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Oh my, my, oh my, my love, I take one look at you, you're taking me out.

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1: Hey for everybody. Welcome to Hollywood, baby.
2: Picture. Uh-huh. Let's not even talk about it.